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Oh my, my, oh my, my love, I take one look at you, you're taking me.

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Who knows? 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

0: 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It will soon pass, whatever it is. Don't worry, be happy.
1: Mindenből a legjobbat.
2: Mert ez a Best FM.

You realize that when you lose them, never let them escape, 'cause time is flying.